My last song is an old Motown song, and recorded by the Four Tops and by Kieran Goss. So thank you for listening. Hope to see you all again at some point. And this is Reach Out, I'll Be There.

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I'm not sure it works on its own. On acoustic guitar and vocals, all the way from Ireland, playing a new track tonight. Give a huge round of applause for Mr. Kieran Goss.

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It's the immortal yearning for peace, love, and understanding.

0: this?
1: Do that again.
0: Is anything country as this?
1: That's country enough.
0: Is anything plainer like an old freight train, or is anything country as this? Look here now.

0: Hello, Bob Marley, here are the Road Brothers. Do you want to sing a song with us together through the telephone?
1: Yes, clear.
0: We are mitten in Redemption Song, and so let us sing together now.
1: Yes, we can.

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2: Oh,

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So honey, hang up and drive, get off of that telephone. I mean, I just about had it with all your gidgets and your gadgets, like a warm

But it's a big responsibility trying to drive an automobile. I can see that you're not thinking straight the way you took that fella's parking space. And with that thing up to your face, you act like you're a